0: Tomorrow, we go into battle.
1: All right.
0: So, Lordy, let me fight with the rifle in one hand and good book in the other.
2: Yeah.
0: That if I should die at the muzzle of the rifle, die on water or on land, I may know that you, blessed Jesus Almighty, are with me. And I have no fear. Amen.
3: Amen.
4: We stand before you this evening to say thank you.
5: Thank you.
4: We thank you, Father, for your grace and your many blessings.
5: Yes, sir.
4: Now, I run off and left all my youngins and my kinfolk in bondage.
5: Amen.
4: So I'm standing here this evening, Heavenly Father, to ask your blessings on all of us.
6: Amen.
4: So that if tomorrow is our great getting up morning,
6: yes. Amen.
4: If tomorrow we have to meet the judgment day,
6: yes.
4: Heavenly Father, we want you to let our folks know that we died facing the enemy.
5: Yes.
4: We want them to know that we went down standing up,
5: yes, Lord,
4: amongst those that are fighting against our oppression.
5: Yes.
4: We want them to know, Heavenly Father, that we died for freedom.
5: Yes. Amen.
4: We ask these blessings in Jesus' name.
5: Yes.
4: Amen.
5: Amen.
4: Say what you think. Just say what you feel.
5: Oh,
4: man.

folks, I got story. What I want you to hear about the preacher what got in a fight with a bear. Listen close, I don't want you to miss none of this here story, cause it goes like this. A preacher went out a hunting one day, twas on one Sunday morn. And although he was one Christian man, he took his gun along. Now he shot him a bunch of nice fine quails, and he shot some nice fat hares. But through the woods, returning home, he met a great big

Well, the preacher fell down on his knees and sent up a great long prayer. While he cast one eye way up towards the heaven, he kept the other on the bear. He said, Lord, look here, you know you delivered old Daniel from a lion's den. And you delivered the three Hebrew children from a fiery furnace. And then old Jonah you delivered from the body of the whale, according to good book do declare. Now, Lord, look here, if you can't help me, don't you go to hell.

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But the ribbon laid his lizard down and he climbed up a tall pine tree. Then they climbed we up to the top of the tree and they crawled we out on the limb. While the bear looked up all innocently and kind of licked his mouth at him. But along about morn the old limb broke and that creature come tumbling down. He took his razor and cut the bear 10 times before he struck.

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But the preacher put on a disappearing act and went splitting through the wind. Then they ran just as fast as an old hound dog that's trying to overtake a hare. He went home with the bed and took six naps before his shadow got there.

0: be with her tonight.
1: I'll be with her tonight. And Littlefoot Page, he was standing by and heard all that was said. He says, Lord Daniel,

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1: He ran till he come to the broke down bridge, and he ran to his breast and he swam. He bent to his breast and he swam. He swam till he come to where the grass was green. Then he took to his feet and he run.

0: what news?
1: What news? What news have you brung?
0: Little Maddie grows. Send your bed with your wife and your heart with these as one.